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0: 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Noise-canceling headphones. 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

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So I guess I'll go home into the arms of the girl that I love, the only love I haven't screwed up.

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